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0: Say So. It's the new one from Dan and Shay. Such a powerful message in that song, and a good reminder for all of us that the tough times don't last forever. There's always light at the end of the tunnel, and always someone out there you can talk to. If you need someone to talk to tonight, you can always DM me on Facebook, all right? Jay Michaels is where I'm at. JayMichaels on Facebook. And more Feel Good Country from Sam Hunt and Josh Ross on the way.
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0: Ella Langley, Be Her. Heard from Dylan Scott before that. I'm Jay Michaels. Feel good country music. 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

0: 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Also, National Chocolate Chip Day. 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

0: Chris Jansen there, me and a beer, and after all the bars are closed from Thomas Rhett before that, it's Jay Michaels. Thanks for stopping by on your Saturday night and spending it here with us, whatever you're out doing tonight. Maybe you're working like I am. Thanks for letting me tag along. Toby Keith and Luke Combs on the way.
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1: Flatland Calvary, Never Coming Back. Wrapping up a long set of feel-good country. I'm Jay Michaels. Well, the majority of Americans say they're not having fun. Turns out a third of Americans say they haven't had fun and they don't remember when. We're in a fun epidemic. And the main reason we're not having fun, well, we can't afford it.
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0: Ride, Ride, Ride from George Burge and Luke Bryan. I'm Jay Michaels. I love roller coasters, but this is, well, scary. People got stuck on a roller coaster hill for 45 minutes earlier this week in the pouring rain at Six Flags New England. I would be, I don't know if I would be more terrified or more annoyed.
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0: John Morgan, and Kid Myself. I'm Jay Michaels. Thanks for stopping by on this Saturday night, whatever you're all doing tonight. Glad you've decided to spend a little time with me. Heard from Chris Young before that. Blake Shelton is on the way. We'll do Jason Aldean next.
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0: MacArthur, that's Hardy, Eric Church, Morgan Wallen, and Tim McGraw. I'm Jay Michaels. Today is Bring Someone Flowers Day. Always good to surprise somebody with flowers. It's also National Chocolate Chip Cookie Day. So a good excuse to have chocolate chip cookies tonight, maybe.
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0: Ashley Cook, and I'm Jay Michaels, Billy Currington before that. Well, it turns out America is in a fun epidemic. We're not having fun anymore. A third of Americans say they don't remember the last time they had a good time. And the majority of the reason we're not having fun, well, we can't afford it anymore. It's too expensive.
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0: Brunette from Tucker Wetmore. I'm Jay Michaels. Thanks for stopping by on this Saturday night. I hope that you are able to spend time with friends and family. Spend time with those people you love this weekend and get a little R&R time and do something for you this weekend.
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0: Here's Luke Combs. Thanks for listening tonight. If you're up working, we hope to make your shift move along a little bit faster, and we'll continue to do that with Ella Langley coming up. 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

0: There's Riley Green by suggestion for Brian listening tonight. We appreciate you. Coming up, more great music. Stick around. We got Shaboozy on the way. Lauren Elena with Chase Matthew as well. Keep it here on the Weekend Country Show.
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0: I'm defrosting a freezer. That's exciting. 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We got Blake Shelton coming up. 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

0: What time zone am I on? What country am I in?
1: It doesn't matter. It's 5 o'clock somewhere.
0: It's always on 5 in Margaritaville, come to think of it.
1: Yeah, I heard that.
0: You've been there, haven't you?
1: Yes, sir.
0: I've seen your boat there.
1: I've been to Margaritaville a few times.
0: All right. Well, that's good.
1: Stumble my way back.
0: Okay. Well, we just want to make sure you can keep it between the navigational beacons.
1: Between the buoys. I got it.
0: All right. Well, it's 5 o'clock. Let's go somewhere.
1: I'm ready. Crank it up.
0: Let's get out of here.
1: I'm gone.

0: kicking our boots off, enjoying some great country music. John Party here on the Weekend Country Show. And you know, when you hear new stuff, chances are you heard it here first. We got a new one from Alexandra Kay on the way. Also, Kane Brown and Tyler Hubbard right here on the Weekend Country Show.
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0: Alexandra Kay. It's called Straight for the Heart. Alexandra's been on a roll lately. She's out on the road with new music. Her album, Second Wind. She's already teasing that she's writing songs for album number 3. Pretty impressive for somebody who's built a huge following just by posting country covers online. Coming up next, the retro country sound of Zach Top. And we go back to your hometown, possibly. My town, Montgomery Gentry, on the way next.
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Megan Maroney. It's Beautiful Things, and we have a lot of beautiful things in the form of great country music all night long, like this one from Justin Moore, Time's a Ticking All Night.

0: Say So from Dan and Shay. Nice to hear them back as well. And coming up in just a few, a look at what's trending in the world this weekend and more great music from Travis Tritt and Chris Jansen.
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1: Prettiest girl I'd ever seen. 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

0: Me and a Beard. If you're a fan of the horse Napoleon Solo, you might be enjoying a beer after that big win at Preakness. That is what we begin with. What's trending this weekend? After the Kentucky Derby champ Golden Tempo skipped the race this year, Napoleon Solo takes the second leg of the Triple Crown. In entertainment, country fans are still talking about the huge comeback of traditional country with artists like Zapp Top and Cody Johnson. We played a few of those, bringing that 90s flavor back to country radio and streaming playlists. Meanwhile, movie theaters are seeing another strong weekend from superhero films heading into the summer blockbuster season, while concert travel is already heating up and fans are packing stadium tours all across the country. What's trending? 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

0: That's Steven Wilson Jr., and the song's called Gary. I love all these new stars. They just pop out of nowhere, don't they? An extra long set of the best country coming up, including David Nail to begin it all with Whatever She's Got.
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0: enjoyed all this late night country music to go with maybe your overnight job. Or if you're just up late because you can't sleep, that's cool too. And here you go, MacArthur. It's Hardy with Eric Church, Morgan Wallen, and Tim McGraw.
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0: Ella Langley, it's Be Her on the Weekend Country Show. Hope you're having a good weekend. If you're working, we appreciate you listening at work. Maybe your office is a storm chaser. I was on my TikTok earlier on Saturday watching a TikToker drive. Well, it was a storm chaser, actually, driving across the state of Iowa, driving right into a storm cell. And I'm like, God bless you, man. I don't know where these souls come from, but they're out there saving lives. Tyler Hubbard on the way for you, and Zach John King on the Weekend Country Show.
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0: Zach John King and Get to Drinking. Well, it is the weekend after all. Maybe you're celebrating a big horse victory. Talking about Napoleon Solo, who won Preakness. Yeah, Napoleon didn't have to worry about that pesky Golden Tempo that won the Derby. There is no Triple Crown winner this year, that's for sure. Golden Tempo did not race. But congratulations to Napoleon Solo nonetheless. On the way, Luke Combs and Dustin Lynch on the Weekend Country Show.
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0: Dustin Lynch and Easy to Love. And it's easy to play all this great music. We love doing it too, just for you. An extra long set of it coming up as we'll kick things off with Jason Aldean next on the Weekend Country Show. 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

Speaking of the coast, remember Five for Beach, you and me. 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

0: Cash and Wrong Hearts. And thanks for waking up and joining us here on a Sunday morning. We'll let you know what's trending here in just a bit. Also, Lady A by suggestion and John Morgan. 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

0: Here's John Morgan. Kid myself here on the Weekend Country Show. And a look at what's trending. Well, yesterday, the big winner in the sports world, Napoleon Solo, pulling off the win at the Preakness Stakes. And that would happen in Laurel Park and taking second jewel of the horse racing's Triple Crown. Summer concert season officially kicking into high gear with country tours selling huge numbers for tickets already for artists like Morgan Wallen, Cody Johnson, Luke Combs, as fans start planning those summer road trips. Speaking of travel, a new trend this year is the microcation. Instead of one giant expensive vacation, more Americans are taking shorter 2 or 3 day getaway trips to save money and still squeeze in some fun. Yeah, times are tight out there. That's a look at what's trending on the Weekend Country Show.
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4: 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Exit 87 Barbecue and Catering in Jackson, where the smoke's always rolling and the portions don't mess around.
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4: 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Exit 87 Barbecue, 2049 Highway 70 East in Jackson.
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0: That's Emmy Moyen, and the song's called Prayer Requests. Thanks for listening here on this Sunday morning. And more great country coming your way. An extra long set of it, including Jordan Davis, coming up next on the Weekend Country Show.
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0: story this is. There was a college professor given a presentation and a speech about preventing heart attacks. 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

0: over the station playing Feel Good Country all Sunday morning. I'm Jay Michaels with Morgan Wallen there, and don't wait.
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0: you are going to be all right. No matter what's going on right now, it's always good to remember there's light at the end of the tunnel. And sometimes I think the way that we think about things has a lot to do with being all right, too. I know it sounds a little woo-woo-y, but kind of thinking that positive stuff is coming and will happen, 9 times out of 10, usually causes it to happen in a weird way.
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0: there, and I'm Jay Michaels. Well, the Memorial Day holiday is next weekend. It's time to remember and honor our fallen soldiers. And it's also used, of course, as a way to gather with friends and family. Some ways to be meaningful to mark the holiday next weekend: have a picnic in a park, attend a local Memorial Day parade, plan a backyard cookout, and also take your kids or your family to some historical sites or museums to honor those fallen servicemen and women.
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0: You like roller coasters? I love a good roller coaster. I'm Jay Michaels. I don't know if I would love this, though. So people at Six Flags New England last weekend got stuck on a coaster hill for 45 minutes in the pouring down rain. I guess it could be worse. They could have been stuck upside down in the pouring down rain, but...
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0: Ride, Ride, Ride from George Burge and Luke Bryan. Keith Urban before that with Long Hot Summer. Some experts are predicting El Nino is going to give us a long, hot, dry summer across the country.
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0: Christine Brown and Woman. I'm Jay Michaels. Good morning. It is National Pack Rat Day. Also, National Walnut Day and National Cherry Cobbler Day. In addition, today is National Idaho Day, where we celebrate the great state of Idaho.
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Lauren Elena and Chase Matthew, 28, All My Exes on American Country Countdown. I'm Ryan Fox. And up next, we check in with reigning ACM Male Artist of the Year,

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0: Bryan is at number 26. Country and She Knows It on American Country Countdown. I'm Ryan Fox, and I get to host this show every weekend, but Luke is no stranger to hosting things. He's part of the Five Timers Club, hosting the ACM Awards on country's biggest stage every year. 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That would be Reba, who has hosted or co-hosted the ACM Awards a record-breaking 18 times. 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Meanwhile, Shania Twain's a first-time host hosting the ACM Awards this weekend.
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11: Coast to coast and around the world, this is American Country Countdown. I'm Ryan Fox from the ACC O'Reilly Auto Parts Studio, and this hour, we'll hear from the ACM Entertainer of the Year nominee, Lenny Wilson. We'll play you a very personal voicemail that comes to us from a country star that we all know and love. And we'll have a few other surprises, too. So what do you say we get back to the countdown? And speaking of surprises, we are so happy to have this one fall in our lap here in 2026. Ella Langley and Morgan Wallen. It's I Can't Love You Anymore. 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
11: 2 hours down, 2 hours to go. 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American Country Countdown. I'm your host, Ryan Fox, and this hour we catch up with ACM nominee Ella Langley. Ella's up for 7 awards at this year's ACMs, tied for 3rd most with Lainey Wilson. Keep it here, Ella, in the next 15 minutes from the ACC O'Reilly Auto Parts Studio. But first, back to the countdown and Morgan Wallen, Don't We? 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

0: flying solo on our ACC number one, Weren't for the Wind on American Country Countdown. And Ryan and Ella's had success both doing the solo thing and also collaborating with people like Riley Green and Morgan Wallen, and also writing songs like with Miranda Lambert on the massive hit Choosing Texas. But when writing it, did Ella or Miranda ever think the song would do what it did?
1: We loved the song when we wrote it. It was the song that I think me and Miranda clicked on, where it was like, all right, we're going to work together in a bigger way. But did we think it could do something like this? 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
2: No, absolutely not. 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

0: 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It's Ryan. And Jelly Roll is no stranger to doling out great advice. And recently, he shared a pearl of wisdom that his dad dropped on him about the value of hard work.
1: My daddy once told me, if you want to be a good dancer, you got to dance a lot.
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2: Yeah.
1: You know what I mean? 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Go write 300 and pick one if you think it's good, you know? I'm working on my new album. I probably wrote 100 songs in the last year for this album. And just because I can't find exactly the way I want to convey the emotion yet. But I don't care how many I have to write to make sure it's right.
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0: On this ACM weekend, ACC rolls into hour number four. And this is the hour we're going to reveal the number one song in the land from the ACC O'Reilly Auto Parts Studio. Can Luke Combs hold on for a fifth straight week at the top with Sleepless in a Hotel Room? We're about to find out together. Plus, which ACM Entertainer of the Year nominee received a career stamp of approval that meant everything to them? You'll only find out if you stick around as we get back to the countdown. And Josh Ross up to this weekend with Hey How You Look, American Country Countdown. No.

0: 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I don't even know if he likes me.
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0: That's Water. Train Fox, a song that reminds us all of summer. And with summer coming, a lot of great patriotic celebrations will be going down, including America's 250th birthday on July 4th. And speaking of patriotic, in an interview with Tom Yamas of NBC Nightly News, Brad revealed the time he felt the most American.
1: I flew to Afghanistan with President Obama in the middle of the night and played for the troops on Bagram Air Force Base. 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I mean, that's pretty hard to top.
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0: Brunette on American Country Countdown. I'm Ryan Fox. An ACM Entertainer of the Year nominee, Cody Johnson, stands on the shoulders of some of the greats that have come before him. But who makes the list of stars? Who inspired him? Hang on, Kojo shares after he sings The Fall on American Country Countdown.
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0: the only artist that has ever passed away that I cried like it was a family member. I don't know why. I've opened for him 3 times, got an autograph on my guitar. Man, it hit me in the heart. And it's a point where now my kids have asked, like, when can we go see Merle Haggard in concert? Because I play it so much. My song to my daughter, Clara, is my favorite memory of all. And my song to my daughter, Corey, is The Farmer's Daughter. And so I was like, we have Merle as just a part of our family and always will be.
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9: 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Just

0: Chris Jensen, me and a beer. I'm Bosch. It's Sunday, May 17th. Happy birthday. If today's your birthday, you share it with Derek Huff, who's 41, and Enya is 65. It's National Cherry Cobbler Day. Yummy. National Mushroom Hunting Day. And National Walnut Day.
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0: George Burge and Luke Bryan, Ride, Ride, Ride. I'm Bosch, keeping you company on this Sunday. So have you heard of this thing called the snack tin? Yeah, the snack tin. It's going viral. People are packing tiny aesthetic portions of snacks, like a few nuts, a square of chocolate, maybe a slice of fruit, into little metal tins. Supporters say it's about slowing down and avoiding mindless eating, but some dietitians are raising eyebrows, warning that some of these tins look more like restriction than nourishment. Yeah, I don't know about this snack tin thing. If I'm hungry, I would down about three of those suckers, then head to Mickey D's.
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0: Raylan James, Water at a Wedding. I'm Bosch. Time now for the honor group of the day. Today, I'd like to honor people who enjoy gardening. And people are out there in the neighborhood. They're in the dirt. They're sitting in dirt. 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I don't like the dirt that much. I mean, my wife Dawn does. 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So if you enjoy gardening, I honor you today.
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0: Jason Aldean, Don't Tell on Me. I'm Bosch, keeping you company on the Sunday. You know, virtue names were popular 400 years ago, and now they're back. They're names that convey a moral standard. Yeah, parents typically choose these names in the hopes that their child living up to that particular virtue. Many believe that the practice started in the early 1600s on the Mayflower. Grace and Hope are a couple of virtue names that were big way back when, and it's still common now. Some other virtue names you may want to consider: Felicity, Joy, Serenity, True, Summit, Ernest, and Foster. See, my buddy's parents didn't have very high hopes for him. Yeah, maybe that's why they named him Slouch.
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0: Riley Green, Change My Mind. I'm Bosch. It's Sunday, May 17th. On this day in history, in 1875, they held the first Kentucky Derby. On this day in 1939, the first televised baseball game is broadcast on NBC. And on this day in 1964, the first Tim Hortons Coffee and Donut Shop opens in Hamilton, Ontario by NHL player Tim Horton. I love me some Tim Hortons.
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0: Alexandra Kay, straight for the heart. I'm Bosch, keeping you company on the Sunday. So the question is, have you cut off a family member or friend? Well, it's becoming more and more common. According to a new survey, almost half of Americans have gone no contact with a friend or family member in the past year. They say it's because those people have become too annoying. Okay, hold on a second. Maybe that's why most of my family and friends have been ghosting me. I've got to work on that annoying thing. You think? Don't answer.
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0: Morgan Wallen and Don't We? I'm Bosch. Kane Brown is coming up next. So new research looks at how Americans use their tax refunds and how they plan to use their refund this year. It finds that a lot of people have regrets about what they did with last year's tax refund, and a bunch of them wish they had saved or invested more. But only 10% of all respondents plan to use this year's refund differently. Yeah, that's right. Because we need to buy more cheap junk at Temu.
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0: That's Luke Bryan, country, and she knows it. I'm Bosch, hanging out with you on this Sunday. So this is interesting. In San Francisco, there's now something called Brownstone Shared Housing. Brownstone Shared Housing, where for just $700 a month, you could rent a bunk bed in a room with 30 other adults in the heart of downtown. Brownstone is a sleeping pod company. They seem to be having a moment right now, though pods have been a thing in the area for a decade. Okay, hold on a second. Sleeping in a room with a bunch of strangers for 700 bucks, like 30 other adults? I'm not sure if I would do that. Is that a great idea? Would you?
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1: Easy to Love from Dustin Lynch. We have a new entry into the Guinness Book of World Records, and it does sound like a delicious one. A team of 100 Italian chefs, they made history in London. They put together a record-breaking tiramisu that stretched a massive 1,445 feet. So it's been confirmed by the record keeper folks. So it surpassed the previous 2019 record of 897 feet. I would say so. They beat them by a lot. The effort was organized, and they wanted to reclaim the title after losing it several years ago. So it's a, you know, pride thing. So they constructed the dessert, which required 2.2 tons of mascarpone cheese and 50,000 ladyfinger cookies. And 3,000 eggs they utilized to achieve the perfect consistency for the nearly quarter-mile-long treat. So it's a sweet victory for them and a return to the top for the Italian culinary team. So much congratulations to them. Froggy
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0: Worth Your Wild. That is Russell Dickerson. This is some great news. The music of Reba McEntire, Vince Gill, the Charlie Daniels Band, and Roseanne Cash officially becoming part of American history. And they're joining the National Recording Registry of the Library of Congress. So Reba's Rumor Has It album and Roseanne's 1993 album, The Wheel, CDB's The Devil Went Down to Georgia, and Vince's Go Rest High on That Mountain, all part of it. Ray Charles, his Modern Sounds in Country and Western Music from 1962, also going to be part of the country's 2026 contributions alongside country alum Taylor Swift's 1989 album. So yay for all of our country favorites there that are going to be part of that National Recording Registry of the Library of Congress. Stick around. We got Kane Brown up next with Heaven.
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9: 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Exit 87 Barbecue and Catering in Jackson, where the smoke's always rolling and the portions don't mess around.
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9: 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Exit 87 Barbecue, 2049 Highway 70 East in Jackson.
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